kiss. Give me a kiss to fill a dream on. My imagination will drive upon that kiss. Sweetheart, I ask no more than this.

If you go away on this summer day, then you might as well take the sun away. All the birds that flew in the summer sky when our love was new.

And our hearts were high, and the day was young, and the night was long, and the moon stood still for the nightbird's song. If you go away, let me get by. If you go away, let me get by. But if you stay.

If you go away, as I know you will, you must tell the world to stop turning till you return again. If you ever do, for what good is love without loving you? Can I tell you now, as you turn to go, I'll be dying slowly till the next hello. Namakitapa, if you go away, Namakitapa. But if you stay, I'll make you a night like no night has been or will be again.